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2: And now for the easy beats with Heaven and Hell, followed by a Rolling Stones track. It Must Be Hell would be the name of the song.

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See the clouds are drifting by. Full moon rising with the tide.

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な殺し方ができるのは腕の立つ侍だけだ。いや、こんな技を持つのはお前だけだ。

Either everything is in the past or in the future.

Alrighty, let's make it a bit deep and dirty. This is Waze and Azotics with Steady Aim. The mess up with the

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1: This song's going out to Mr. Conroy. 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
0: Are you challenging me to the death?
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Give me penne alla arrabbiata or you shall die, and you, and everyone in this canteen. Death by tray it shall be.

I don't forget. At the swimming pool,

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Street. 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

0: Brian Ferry from his album of covers and Roxy remakes, Let's Stick Together.
1: So now two Roxy remakes, a Brian Ferry double play. This is Casanova and Chance Meeting.
2: You the hero, so many times you've loved and didn't linger. Now my finger points at you. Another loser. You were an island.

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